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2: He was the one that took the aircraft out of the dive, so they say. We'll see. But even that was a fantastic thing to do because this aircraft, when it descends the way it does.Pulling it out of that dive is a very, very hard task. I mean, even some pilots, I'm sure, wouldn't be able to do it.
1: 不过，航空专家也指出，贸然拉动操纵杆也可能导致飞机因迎角过大陷入失速，而真正确保飞机在失去机长和副驾驶后仍能最终平安迫降的，还有另一个重要因素。在 FC-1073 航班上，恰好搭乘了一个后备机组。他们原本是负责直飞从特拉维夫返程的航班，在驾驶舱内的危急情况解除后，两名后备飞行员很快接管了飞机控制权。
2: I'm absolutely 100% convinced that if those two pilots were not on board the aircraft, the passengers wouldn't have been able to land it.
1: 迪拜时间9:28，他们发出代表紧急情况的7700应答机代码，随后又切换为7500。这是飞机遭遇非法干扰的代码。
3: It starts with 7700, which is the universal emergency squawk code that every aircraft around the planet would put in. The procedure for a hijacking is to put that code in for 60 seconds and then replace it with 7500, giving the people on the ground the details of the nature of the emergency.
1: 收到信号后，以色列战斗机紧急升空。以色列官员表示，他们担心以色列国土遭到袭击或飞机被劫持到第三国。与此同时，在 FC-1073 航班的客舱内，几名乘客还在努力制服副驾驶哈马米。乘客阿萨夫拉朱安在打斗中额头受伤。
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6: My head is spinning, it is hurting, it is hurting.
7: Oh, Rama, yes, the telephone shelly. Give me the pillow. Give me the pillow. Yeah.
6: No sleep. My hand is hurting. Yeah, please pillow my hand. Yeah. No, your hand is good.
7: Rama, can I have the Panadol? Yeah. Paracetamol.
6: You want sleep?
7: You said the pain.
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4: We have trained the vocal command and also the smartphone command to make some funny or just to move them. The Chinese technology, I think, now it's at the first position worldwide. We have seen a lot of news there.On out, it's very forward from Europe and the other nationality. I think in the next future I will. It's very useful for our.
5: It's really cool. It actually looks like a human.
6: Beyond my expectations, I thought that was just a prototype that it wasn't that accessible, and it's quite amazing. They're quite amazing. They're a lot more agile than I thought they would be. Well, the dancing was quite controlled and didn't fall.
3: 据了解，这家机器人体验店开业4个月，已经接待海外游客1000人次。
7: 我们的外国客流的话，能占比到50%以上。他们想要了解机器人现在发展到哪一步了，也有相关订单产生的。
3: 同样，不少新能源车的门店也是外国游客的热门打卡点。
8: I usually see it online and I kind of like it. When you see it real, there are more features that the car has and it's the best some experience. Maybe like the way we open doors and the sound system in the car. Yeah, it's very nice. Also about the driving system, Chinese technology is growing very fast.
3: 一些旅行社也针对外国游客的需求开设了科技游定制团。
9: Now we're gonna test the driverless car, and after that we're gonna go see the robots. I'm super interested in Chinese culture and their technology, cause it's cool and futuristic, and I can't find it anywhere in Indonesia.
10: 我们的客户一大半以上的都是一些高管，他们来的形式可能要么是以单独的一个公司管理层啊，或者是一个公司为团体来到中国，来中国有特定的目的，要么是来采购，要么是来找新的合作伙伴，或者是在行业当中去找一些新的 idea。 我们会根据客户的需求去做一些定制化，文旅的过程当中可能会嵌入一些这个中国的一些科技的元素，比如说这个无人机的送外卖呀，这个无人车的体验啊，甚至高铁。
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1: There is an example of acetate tape, okay? This tape is from the 70s, and this tape has a severe vinegar syndrome. As you can see, the tape is totally wrinkled and bent, and in this condition, the tape is totally unplayable. And in this case, there is no solution to recovery and also to extract the audio from this tape. And my idea here is to apply the same process of ironing also here.
2: 弗兰佐索已经在瑞士国家声音档案馆工作了22年。 一次修复受损磁带的经历让他想到用熨烫衣服的办法修复磁带。尝试之后，这个看似简单的方法真的奏效了。
1: You have to think that this tape was totally unreadable, and with my method, I can hear and extract the audio. Without distortion, without problems. And this tape was from the 70s, and for me it's a very good thing to have found a solution to extract the audio from these tapes.
2: 弗兰佐索说，这项工艺还处于不断改进的阶段，所以并没有特别展示磁带熨烫的具体细节。 但在瑞士国家声音档案馆，这种恢复声音记忆的方法还不止一种。对于严重损坏的唱片，档案馆的工作人员甚至会先给唱片拍照，通过高分辨率成像，照片上的声音轨迹被精确记录下来。随后，工作人员再根据这些数字符号重建声音。
3: Same quality of the of an original disc, or if you we use a turntable, for example, quality is a lot lower. 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
2: 瑞士国家声音档案馆的很多资料具有重要的历史价值，他们曾经利用这套系统数字化处理德国纽伦堡纳粹审判的相关录音。如今，瑞士国家声音档案馆每年还会新增藏品约25,000件，工作人员正在利用传统和现代的手段恢复那些正在消失的声音。
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